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Un noir. 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Heavy. Un noir. Avant. Un soupe. Show. Tone and leaves, sour and round, boat and round, flower and round, lush. 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Mile.

mirrors, seeing the real in things, really seeing the real, describing the exact actuality of what it is you see, or what it is you seem to see. You really seem to see the real, the exact and actual reality of the real in things you seem to see. The real thing. And no other voice or paint in this, but just the thing you see. The thing you see is the real in things. What you see is what seems. The reals of this seem to mean the real in things. While real runs out and seems to reach the real as it runs. No dry run. The real

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It's just me in the burning sun. It's just me, myself and my gun. Remembering the times. Oh, grapes on the vines. But

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Desperate people who need to flee. Seeking refuge by land and sea. Push for borders, get no peace. Fuck the police, like we are in Greece.

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Cage me in and cage me out. Refugees in, Nazis out. Governments here should feel the shame. Fuck you, Blyers. You are too

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Push, borders, do it today. Human beings, not as one. Injustice, government norm.

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1: Yeah.
0: It's perfect. Perfect.
1: Yeah.
2: One ten.
1: Yeah.
2: Do you know one by chance?
1: Yeah.
2: 100 bands in the land. Do you have one by chance?
1: Yeah.
2: Need to see this Ant-Man. Do you know him by chance?
1: Yeah.
2: A Ziploc full of kush. Are you plugged in by chance? Bad bitch with a suntan. Do you know one by chance? 100 bands in the land.
1: Damn.
2: Do you have one by chance?

Damn, nigga. 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You got that nigga body. You got that nigga long arms, fingers and shit, flat feet, big dick.

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It was my fault. I'm sorry. You know? It was my fault, not him, because he always wanted to be there for you. And I'm sorry I was young, but he's always wanted to be a father to you. So I fucked up, and I take ownership of that, of my choices and decisions. And I'm sorry for that. He's a good guy. So don't hold that against him, because it was my fault. Just, you know, forgive me.

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Hi, this is Serena from Düsseldorf, Germany. I'm honored to be featured in this episode of the Female Pressure Podcast. I am a trance DJ and producer. I work as a sound engineer, and I do electronic sound art and compositions for dance performances, theater, and art installations. 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I hope you enjoy it.

Don't get caught up in the sorcery, your frequency, a chopper bitch, it's just a potpourri. Ooh, don't get caught up in the sorcery, your frequency, a chopper bitch, it's just a potpourri. 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Ooh, don't get caught up in the sorcery, your frequency, a chopper bitch, it's just a potpourri.

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1: Are you up for it?

I never stopped along the way during that first walk from the hill to the cemetery. Around me unfolded an idyll of undulations, opening out to the eye in summer as golden baked, and to the ear as alive with insects and birds. There are rows of hawthorn and gorse, creating maze-like sections, scoring the strata of bones and memories. I walk with my head down, scanning the rocks that pave the unsealed back road between the two necropoli. They gleam bone white in the scorching Dalmatian sun. Every now and then I pick one up. Where did this come from? What has it heard? What does it feel like for an autochthonous rock to have the company of diasporic rocks? Mass relocation, admixture and recombination of the Earth's mineral artifacts goes on. Hardly inert, immutable or unthreatening. Mythic nomads here are everywhere. Stop.

The figure as crackles and pops in the dry air. I hear them clearly in the recordings. Now, among other sounds I may have blocked out at the time. The clinks and shuffles of equipment, birdsong, traffic, cattle and shepherds, heavy industry, and off in the distance, the calls of the muezzin echo through the valley.

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It feels like they shot us. 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

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It could be microscopic or vast.

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The sun's oblique rays warm slivers of the musty air. Restless movement of a crowded world. Or are they like the frantic sounds of shortened breath, a stifled expiration of the items on display, fogging up their vitrines, spiritually degassing, slowly, usually unheard, never silent.

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Struggling to find my way back, but also never quite leaving. M, A and W walk off into the brush, toward the border, and toward nightfall.